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We're looking at a little fog along the coast, otherwise sunshiny days through the remainder of the week. 60s at the beaches, 70s in the coastal valleys, and 80s in the inland valleys.

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Cody Johnson with Footlights on Crazy Country 105.9. George Strait and Lainey Wilson have joined Alan Jackson's final show lineup. Tell you more about that coming up.

0: That's Ernest with Deep Blue on Crazy Country 105.9. Dolly Parton is set to officially open her travel stop this summer. According to a press release, Dolly's Tennessean Travel Stop is a first-of-its-kind travel center experience. It'll feature Dolly Barbecue, Dolly's Cup of Ambition Coffee, photo opportunities, and more. Dolly's Tennessean Travel Stop will open June 24th at Exit 22 of I-65 in Cornersville, Tennessee. Details about a grand opening will be announced pretty soon. And George Strait and Lainey Wilson are joining the lineup for Alan Jackson's final show, Last Call, One More for the Road. The finale will honor the country star's career. In addition to George Strait and Lainey Wilson, the lineup also includes Little Big Town, Jake Owen, Thomas Rhett, Miranda Lambert, and Alan Jackson himself. The Good Time Singer's final full-length performance will take place on Saturday, June 27th at Nissan Stadium in Nashville.
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I'm sure they do because they got a little bit of everything. Weather, we're looking at a little bit of everything. Fog along the coast, sunshine inland, 60s at the beaches, 80s inland. Crazy Country.

That first bite of a popsicle before it starts melting everywhere. 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

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Here's Riley Green and his latest, it's called My Way.

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0: Crazy Country, 105.9, Tucker Wetmore with Brunette. Russell Dickerson, ahead of that, God Gave Me a Girl. 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

on. There is Kenny Chesney. I'm Doug Nelson. We'll check country music news coming up for you in just a few minutes. Right now, Tim McGraw. This is One Bad Habit.

0: Country and she knows it. There is Luke Bryan on Crazy Country 105.9. Riley Green and Laura Spence are teaming up to host the CMA Fest summer concert event in Tennessee. The country star and Good Morning America host will make their hosting debut during the three-hour special. The 53rd CMA Fest is taking place this week in Nashville. The concert features performances from Lainey Wilson, Bailey Zimmerman, Blake Shelton, and Carly Pierce, among others. CMA Fest will air on ABC and be available to stream on Hulu.
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A little fog along the coast nights and mornings, otherwise sunny days, 60s and 70s coastside, 70s and 80s inland.

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Doug Nelson broadcasting live and local from the heart of the San Ynez Valley, high above Copenhagen Drive in downtown Solvang. Here's Parker McCollum. This one's called Killin'.

0: Crazy Country 105.9. That's Megan Maroney with Medicine World on Fire from Nate Smith ahead of that. Chicks fans, you may want to know that the Chicks are celebrating 20 years of their album, Taking the Long Way, with a tour. The trio recently announced 16 new tour dates, starting with a show in Detroit on September 30th. The track will feature the trio playing the album in its entirety for the first time. The shows will also feature several catalog hits and fan favorites. Tickets for Taking the Long Way tour go on sale tomorrow. And Bailey Zimmerman is sharing a cover of a Miley Cyrus hit. The singer recently released his version of The Climb, which he first performed during his first headlining trek, the Different Night, Same Rodeo tour. In a post on Instagram, Zimmerman said he hasn't covered many songs in his career, but seeing how excited fans were about this version of The Climb made him want to officially release the track. Miley Cyrus performed The Climb in the 2009 Hannah Montana movie.
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I'm Doug Nelson. Good evening to you. Here's Low Cash with Hometown Home.

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0: Crazy Country 105.9, Cody Johnson along with the Brothers Osborne and a song called Foolproof. I'm Doug Nelson, just about time for me to get out of here, but before I go, I've got music from Riley Green, Chris Stapleton, and the Red Clay Strays.
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0: 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The first person to find it'll win $100 to spend at Chomp. 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

0: Crazy Country 105.9. Good morning. It's 5 minutes after 6 o'clock. It's Carp and Charlie, and it is the day before the weekend.
1: Yeah, we need that too.
0: What do you think's going on today, weather wise?
1: About 79, 80 degrees.
0: There you go. We're gonna go with that. I like it. 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And currently 53 degrees downtown Salt Lake.

0: 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It's Carp and Charlie, and nobody has found the $100 Chomp gift card.
1: No, not. I've checked this morning, and still there.
0: Wow. All right, we're going to give you another clue right around 7:10 if you want to tune in to listen for that. It's Crazy Country.

0: It's Carp and Charlie. Good morning. We have a high today of 79. It's National Cheese Day. Got me thinking about my dad. When I was growing up, it just seems like almost every day he would have cheese and crackers.
1: Cheese and crackers.
0: He'd have cheese, crackers, and then and apples cut up.
1: Them little salami pieces, meat too.
0: No. Too fancy for him.
1: Oh,
0: no.
1: Really? Oh, man.
0: Just crackers. Little saltine crackers and slices of... What's the yellow, the orange cheese? Is it American or something? What is that? Cheddar?
1: Cheddar American?
0: I don't know.
1: Yeah.
0: Are you a cheese guy at all?
1: I am, just on like tacos or something, but...
0: That's about it.
1: You go to Taco Bell and you get it, you don't ask them to take the cheese out.
0: But if you get a burger, you're not going to get a cheeseburger?
1: I'll get a cheeseburger, but that's about it.
0: Hey, what were some of the interesting things that your mom would eat? Did she have like something that she would eat? Because she's real country like my dad.
1: We had deer meat.
0: I mean like for like a snack.
1: A snack?
0: Deer meat for a snack.
1: Yeah. Let me see, a snack.
0: Deer meat and crackers. Yeah.
1: Yeah, she would just have... Actually, she loved bologna sandwiches.
0: Yeah.
1: She still eats them. I mean, for a snack would be probably a cookie.
0: Did you guys ever have... did you ever see any of your country family have cornbread and milk?
1: Oh, yeah.
0: Like corn, that?
1: Yeah, right? Daily.
0: And put the cornbread in the milk.
1: Oh, yeah.
0: Yeah, that was going on in our house, too. Tapioca pudding was a big one, too. Not for you guys.
1: Yeah, no. Nobody liked it.
0: Yeah. Well, anyways, it's cheese day.
1: And yeah.
0: Get ready for it. I know you didn't expect that this early in the morning, but hey, here it is upon us once again. Megan Maroney on the way. Riley Green coming up too. It's Crazy Country 105.9.
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1: Andy Batoya. 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
0: be nice to
1: be
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0: is a good one. I got a woman. That's Crazy Country 105.9. It's always nice to have a friend that's got a pool.
1: Oh yeah.
0: You know, we don't have a pool, but it's nice to have a friend that has a pool. It's kind of like a boat. You don't need one as long as you got a buddy that's got one. You pitch in a few bucks and you get all the benefits of it.
1: My friend's got a pool.
0: Well, we have our pool opening back up here in the Valley at the high school. A week from this Saturday will be summer swim, and we are going to be out there live. We're doing a live broadcast from 1 till 3 o'clock. Charlie and I without shirts on out there. It's going to be a nightmare.
1: Suntan 3000.
0: So this is really cool. We're going to have that back open again. So swimming and family fun. You know, those pools are a great way for kids, number one, to learn how to swim. It's good for older people to get out. It's just a great social thing. So we are happy. Community Summer Swim is back at the high school week from this Saturday. But I know while everybody's focused on, they're like, shut up, dude. That's a week away. We got to get through the morning, and we will. We're in the mid-50s here in downtown Solvang, up to 79 today.

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0: That is so good. Hate How You Look. It's Crazy Country. Good morning. We're 56 degrees here in downtown Solvang. Charlie, what is the high today?
1: 79.
0: We're going to be in the 80s. That's not true. We're going to be in the 70s this weekend, so not warming up. 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

0: yesterday, Charlie hid the $100 Chomp gift card, and nobody found it. This might be the record of how long it's taken. And give us a clue before we give a bonus clue. Give us yesterday's.
1: You smell that? It brings back memories, don't it? Step by step, you're getting closer. Hey, you're almost there.
0: All right, what is today's clue?
1: Hey, it's in solving.
0: What?
1: San Ynez.
0: There you go. Big difference.
1: Yes.
0: One more time.
1: Hey, it's in San Ynez.
0: Okay. Well, the first person to find it, say that again. Really, accentuate that first word.
1: Hey, it's in San Ynez.
0: Perfect. First person to find it will get a $100 Chomp gift card. Maybe take a look on your way to school this morning. It's Crazy Country 105.9.

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0: 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I have a feeling here in the next 30 minutes, somebody's going to find the $100 Chomp gift cards. And this is our weekly scavenger hunt. A lot of you don't have time. Like you know, me, I can't go look for it. We've got other things to do. But it's fun playing along, you know, and taking guesses in your head. And then some of you are able to go and search it out. So the clue from yesterday was...
1: Am I bad? I'm sleeping.
0: You're good.
1: Okay. You smell that? It brings back memories, don't it? Step by step, you're getting closer. Hey, you're almost there.
0: Oh, that was yesterday's clue, which did not, it didn't work. So we got to give him a bonus clue. What's the bonus clue?
1: Hey, I'm in San Ynez.
0: One more time. Accentuate that one word, because that's the real clue.
1: Hey, I'm in San Ynez.
0: First person to find it, $100 Chomp gift card. I think it's going to go quick. Dustin Lynch next.
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0: Can you believe we're just a couple of weeks away from the rodeo, San Ynez Rodeo?
1: I've never been there, but
0: you seem so surprised. We'll talk to Kevin Murphy about it next hour. It was right.

0: Crazy Country with Carp and Charlie. Good morning. Exciting day for Daisy. Her class, her school's going to the beach. It's beach day today.
1: What? Already? Like, I mean, we've never had those kind of days,
0: but going
1: to the beach would be nice at that age.
0: She's super excited about it, and my wife gets to go. They don't just let parents go. They only let a couple chaperones go, but luckily my wife's one of them, so they're up and ready to head to the beach today. I was going to bring up stick shifts. I was reading that there will be no more stick shifts for sale by the year 2030, and it got me thinking. A lot of us learn how to drive with a stick shift.
1: Oh, yeah. I had a 76 pickup truck. Three on a speed column. It was pretty wicked, but once you got used to it, it was cool.
0: But that's not a stick shift, is it? I mean, you're talking about like the three on the tree thing where you pull the little hand.
1: But I mean, you had to go up and then back over and down and back over in the middle.
0: Did you have to use a clutch with it?
1: Yes, you did.
0: You had to hold the clutch and then
1: do the whole thing.
0: No way, really?
1: Yes, 76.
0: Wow, I didn't know that.
1: Yeah.
0: That's what age has that wisdom.
1: It was pretty fun.
0: So they're going to be gone, and that

0: that really has been the best way of keeping somebody from stealing your car.
1: Yeah. They get in it and they're going,
0: because what's going on with this? But yeah, I remember trying to work that clutch, man. 15 years old, learning how to drive. I'm just so fat at that point. I was just a chubby little guy, man.
1: And oh, no.
0: Oh, yeah. Getting all sweaty. So much work. Anyways, bye-bye. Bye-bye to Stick Shifts and hello to Billy Currington. Pretty good at drinking beer next.
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0: 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If you have somewhere to be at 8 o'clock at, I hope you're like pulling up right now. It's Carp. We have the mayor in the studio. Good morning, Mayor.
1: Good morning. Good
0: Charlie,
1: to see you.
0: Charlie,
2: good morning.
0: Charlie has not got a call back from the movie people, Mayor. He's very disappointed this point.
2: Yeah. Well, yeah.
1: That's why they call him extras.
0: True. He had a nice little 3-day run with the movie people, and he was living the life. Yeah. Getting served in the chow line, hanging out with David Arquette. Oh, man. And then now he just looks at his phone every 10 seconds.
2: I know.
0: Waiting for that email.
1: They need me again. Please.
0: Well, it's a busy weekend. I know it's only Thursday, but there's something going on in Los Olivos. And if you only go to Los Olivos once a year, this would be the weekend to do it. Yeah.
1: Yeah, the Jazz and Olive Festival that the Los Olivos Rotary puts on is Saturday from 1 to 4, and I know there's still some tickets left for that, but...
0: What do you mean tickets?
1: Oh, yeah, it's a ticketed event.
0: They have
1: over 25 vintners that serve their various varieties of wines, and then they pair them with chefs who prepare something that has some olive derivative to it.
0: Really?
1: Yeah, Karen's got a friend making a lemon cake, but it's got olive oil type extracts to it.
0: That is incredible.
1: There's another guy who makes smoked olives, and he serves them. So little bites that you can go through and taste the different... and these are all individuals that have their favorite recipes and share it with others.
0: How cool is that? And what is it? Is it downtown?
1: It's in the middle of town. It's right there at the park, at the flagpole.
0: Oh, so anybody can go, but if you get the ticket, then you walk up to the booth, you show them your...
1: Well, you need a ticket to enter.
0: You need a ticket to enter.
1: Yeah, it's a fundraiser for Rotary and all the things that they do throughout the year.
0: So it'll be fenced off and people with machine guns, like, you can't get in unless you...
2: Closed street, huh?
1: Well, you can get in, but pay the charge.
0: That's good. Well, you know what? That's great. Rotary does a lot of amazing things. I was on the phone with Solvang Rotary yesterday. We were talking about... 4th of July, which is coming up here. And then I was talking to our friends, Miss Becerra, over in San Ynez.
1: Yeah, yeah.
0: And we got old San Ynez days coming up. We got the rodeo. So much. This is a good time of year, right?
2: Yeah, it is. Summertime.
0: I love it. It's movie time for Charlie. So, everybody, I mean, if you haven't said your morning prayers, just throw in there somehow. Can we please get a call back for Charlie? Because he wants to be back in the movie business again.
2: Action!
0: Hey, we are going to give you a chance to win a really cool prize. I'll tell you about that in just a few minutes. Now, it's my town.
3: As

0: You didn't plan anything. It just turned into a day like this.
1: And this is what's playing.
2: Summer vibes are on.
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0: It's Crazy Country 105.9. It's Carp and Charlie. The mayor's also in the studio. And 10 minutes after 8, what are we getting up to today, Charlie?
1: High of 79. Tomorrow, 80, and the weekend, 70s.
0: Got it. Nice. Is it normally warm? Is it warmer than that normal?
2: Typically, yeah. We're just getting that June gloom.
0: We're like a week away. A week from the Saturday is the summer swim back at the pool at San Ynez High. Last time we were at the pool at San Ynez High, the mayor was jumping in. It was
2: polar plunge in February. Yeah. Brr.
0: So there are some graduations. We had ours last Thursday. Here at the high school. And I was thinking that Goleta and like Santa Barbara was tonight and tomorrow. It's not. DP is next Wednesday. San Marcos is next Thursday. And then, Charlie, you live in Lompoc. When do the Braves graduate?
1: I have no clue. Once I get out of school, I can't think of anybody else.
0: You haven't been in school for 45 years.
1: Yeah.
0: It seems like Santa Maria is today or tomorrow. It just seems like I was talking to my friends about that. So it's just going to be another busy couple of weeks, and then we'll be in the full swing of things, and then we'll be up to, I don't know, what do we get up to, 104, 105 some days here?
2: Some days.
0: What's the hottest you've ever seen it here?
2: 110.
0: Wow.
2: I was driving back from Santa Barbara. I actually landed from Seattle.
0: Uh-huh.
2: Came up, coming up over the Nahoya grade.
0: Yeah.
2: And I'm looking at my outside temperature, 110.
0: Crazy.
1: That's 110.
0: You know, and where I'm from, like the Fresno area, it'll be over 100 for 60 days in a row.
2: Yeah.
1: Oh.
0: So this is nothing. Well, you know, my parents are over there. They're already in the 90s.
2: Yeah.
0: You know, my mom's like, and their air conditioner went out yesterday.
1: Oh no.
0: You know how hard it is for my dad, who's 84 years old, to spend $17,000? You have any clue how hard that is?
2: That probably what his first home cost.
1: Probably, yeah.
0: I talked to them yesterday, and I could tell. I texted my mom, and then her response was not like totally normal. I'm like, oh, something's up. So I call, and she's like, the air conditioner's it's going out. It's going to cost $17,000. And the first thing I thought of, oh my gosh, my dad's going to have, well, not a heart attack, thank you God, but he's going to have a big reaction to that. But yeah, it's so nice, and that's where we were. Like some people would ask me, because I had left the Valley for like 4 years. And that's when I moved back over to that area. Yeah. And then, that's where I met my wife. And, we had Daisy and we decided to move back here. We wanted to raise her here. But that's probably the main reason why we came back, because we have a lot of family over there.
2: Right.
0: My mom's whole Armenian side is all in Fresno. And then my dad's hillbilly side is all is also over there. But, it's just, it was so miserable every single day, it being over 100, like during the summer.
2: Right.
0: And then the air quality was so, it was horrible, you know? There were days, we lived right next door to a park, and there were days we could not go outside to the park because the air quality was so bad.
2: Really? Wow.
0: Anyways, but it's just perfect. Even when it gets warm here, it's still really nice here.
2: Still nice, yeah.
0: So we have a high today. What is that, Charlie?
1: 79.
0: All right, so we do have our cut of the day right around 8:30 this morning. We will be giving away a kid's haircut from Barbed Wire Barbershop in Buellton on Avenue of the Flags. We're going to give that away right around 8:30. So if you have a kid that needs a haircut, stick around for that. And then we just got a text, a reminder about, we were talking about the Olive and Jazz and Olive Festival in Los Olivos, and we got another reminder from Kevin that they're going to have that car show.
1: Yeah,
0: it's right after. I think it's like 4 till 7.
1: Yes.
0: Okay. Have you heard about this, Mayor?
2: No.
0: It's just a car. It's a free car show. It's like I think it's called like the Hot Rod Foundation.
1: Uh-huh. Yeah.
0: And it's going to be at Keith Sarlous at his little lot, lot right behind his tasting room there.
2: Oh, perfect.
0: So a free car show. So go by and enjoy that if you can this weekend. So
2: wine and cars.
0: Pretty well, they don't.
1: And olives.
0: Be careful with mixed wine and cars.

0: It's Crazy Country 105.9. Things happen in life, you know, like we'll be so worried about something, we'll be so concerned about something, and then it works itself out, and then we just forget about it, you know? We can all relate with that, right? So that's what's going on with Charlie right now. So Charlie and Mayor, you know very well, and you guys all know because you've heard it on the air. Charlie was so worried about his eyes.
1: Yeah, before the operation. Yeah, right. That's all consuming him.
0: Right. And then after the operation, they gave him some really important eye drops, right?
1: Yeah.
0: That he's supposed to put in how many times a day?
2: Well, it was four, which is I did, actually.
0: Okay.
2: But now it's down to three, and it's kind of like hit and miss.
0: Okay. But, well, here's the reality of it, everybody. So Charlie gets his eye surgery on a Thursday. And him and his roommate take a road trip, and they hit three casinos. They go Friday, Saturday, Sunday. They hit three different casinos. And what I'm trying to point out here is he's completely forgotten about his eye, but he's supposed to be putting eye drops in it.
1: Yeah.
0: And did you put in any yesterday?
2: Yes, Kendra did yesterday, and I brought it in the office. And she goes, well, in the studio here, and she goes, did you put some in? And I said, no, not today, but when was the last time, Herschel?
0: Right.
2: Yeah, Charlie. And right. I was like, 2 days ago, I think. Maybe
0: that was
2: a lie.
0: And, you know, yeah. we checked the results, and that was a lie. you haven't been doing it.
2: Not regularly.
0: And there's probably a benefit to that. You probably need to start putting that. And thank you, Kendra, for looking out for Charlie here. But, I mean, is it because you can't do it yourself?
2: I can't do it. I've held it up, and I'm looking at it, and it goes, right on my chest. Now, yeah, it's my shirt.
0: Here's the funny part, Mayor, and everybody. So nobody, maybe a few people listening, know that Charlie's roommate is Ken. His name is Ken. And Ken is probably a 60, he's probably 65, right?
2: No, he's, yeah.
0: How old is he?
2: 60, I believe.
0: Okay, so he's a 60-year-old man, right? And in the beginning, Charlie would have to ask him to put eye drops in.
2: I still do.
0: And it's tough. It's tough to be a grown man and ask another man, hey, I'm just going to tilt my head back here, and I need you to put three drops in my eyes. That's tough.
2: Yeah. Well, but
1: you can do it. It can be self-administered, you know.
0: He can't hold it steady.
2: I can't do it. Oh, I would blink a thousand times and trying to hold it and squeeze my eye. There's no way.
0: Anyways, okay. I think our point is that Charlie needs to find a woman to put some
1: eye drops.
0: Yeah. Okay.
1: Well, open the bottle first.
0: Step one.
2: That would work.
0: So I want to go back to our clue here, because here's the thing with our scavenger hunt for Wordy Heidi Wednesday. Nobody has found it yet.
2: No.
0: And I'm really surprised because we know the location it's hidden at, and we've talked to them, and there's been a lot of people there yesterday. A lot of people, but nobody found it. So I want to go over this clue one more time, and I know a lot of you can't go look for it, so let's just play along in our mind and try to see if we could figure this out, okay? Give us a clue from yesterday, Charlie, really slowly, and really put some focus on the words that you know are important, okay? Go ahead.
2: You smell that? It brings back memories, don't it? Step by step.
0: That's a big part right there. Step by step. Okay, go ahead.
2: You're getting closer.
0: Mm-hmm.
2: Hey, you're almost there.
0: Hey.
2: Hey.
0: The big one. Step by step. And hey, huge clues.
1: Big time.
0: Nobody found it yesterday. So we gave away another clue this morning, which was probably not the best created clue, but hopefully it'll give it away. Charlie?
2: Hey, I'm in San Ynez.
0: All right. So hopefully in the next, you know, we're off the air at 10. It's 8:25. Hopefully before 10, somebody finds it. So we know step by step, that's a big part of it.
2: Yes.
0: We know it's in San Ynez. We know, hey, it's probably spelled with an A instead of an E.
2: Yeah.
0: And if they find it, what do they win, Charlie?
2: A $100 gift certificate to Chomp.
0: That's right. And we'll throw in an extra $100 if you can commit to putting drops in Charlie's eye for the next 3 days. That's not a big commitment. So hopefully somebody will go and find that $100. Thank you very much again to Chomp.

0: So I just asked Dave Brown here. I just asked the mayor. I was like, okay, what's a song that you'd like to hear? And when I say that to somebody, it opens up the door for anything. He could have picked any country song ever. And you said
1: Private Malone. Riding with Private Malone.
0: And that is such a good one. And we haven't played that in a while, so we're going to play it right now. A lot of people love this one from David Ball. I was just

0: Country 105.9. So we played that for all the moms that are constantly on the go. And Allie, my wife, is one of them. Hi, honey.
1: Hi.
0: So Allie knows where we hid the Where'd He Hide It Wednesday. And you just drove by, and nobody's looking for it there at this moment, right?
1: Not yet.
0: Do you have a clue? And this is live on the air. It's 8:38. We haven't discussed any of this.
1: Oh, my goodness.
0: Is there a little clue you can think of that...
1: The little clue is after I drove past there, I went to a light where some people turn... Hang on, how do I say this? When the light turns green, you can either go straight or you can turn.
0: Yeah.
1: Does that make sense?
0: Well, I think what you're talking about is like when you're at a light and it goes green, you gotta decide. You're the one going straight. Sometimes you're like, is the person that's going to turn? Do they get to go first before me, or do I have to wait for them to go, or do I get to
1: exactly.
0: go?
1: Exactly. Do I go in front of the sheriff, or do I let the sheriff go first out of respect?
0: Well, that's a bottom.
1: I don't know.
0: Anytime you see a sheriff, I mean, that's automatic, in my mind, automatic freak out.
2: That depends if the red lights are on.
0: True.
1: There was no lights on, and he was so friendly, he just let me go. So it made me believe I did the right thing.
0: Oh, wait a second.
1: Anyways, that's... What?
0: You had to decide. This was a sheriff. You were deciding, do they go or do I go?
1: Yes, there was two, but they were turning left, and I was going straight. And in my mind, I thought the person that goes straight goes first.
0: Mm-hmm.
1: But then I started to think, but it's a sheriff. So do I just let him go? But there was two of them, and I was already in the middle of the lane, and then we did that thing where, like, he kind of started to go, and then I kind of started to go, and I think that he just gave up because he knew that I got confused.
0: Oh, my God. That's a tough situation.
1: That's my clue. Yeah. No one's ever going to ask me for a clue again because I think I just confused everyone way more.
0: So we know it's in San Ynez, all right? So, and Charlie's clue, what
1: Can
0: was your...
1: Can I say where I'm at now?
0: Where are you at right now?
1: At the casino gas station.
0: Okay, so... So
1: the clue is not here.
0: So you were coming.
1: The surprise is not here.
0: You were coming down Edison, like from the baseline area. You know,
1: we're really giving it away now.
0: 154. You're coming down Edison into San Ynez. So you go by the Red Barn, which would be on your right, and then you're at the Shumash gas station.
1: So, after going through that green light one arrow or go straight, you never know.
0: So you did pass a location where it is hidden, so okay.
1: Should I go back and wait for whoever comes to get it?
0: No, Charlie will be there just after 10 o'clock. He likes to go and like park on the side and watch from a distance.
3: Watch,
0: and see.
3: Yeah.
1: Creeper.
2: Shocking.
0: You're a good judge of character, honey. Yeah. Definitely. We were talking earlier that it's beach day today.
1: It is beach day. I just went and I saw everyone getting all loaded up, and I just went and grabbed the boogie board, and everyone's so excited.
0: Awesome. So you're just filling up and you got to go back to the school, and then are you guys taking a bus over there or are you driving your own car?
1: I'm driving and meeting them. They're taking the bus. I'm here getting snacks. They're going to barbecue over there, but we can bring snacks.
0: All right, good. Well, that's exciting for everybody. And, you know, I'm glad you get to go.
1: Me too. Our eighth graders are going to Six Flags.
3: How many kids are out there?
1: How fun. It's beach day for everybody.
0: Charlie's asking how many kids actually get to go to beach day.
1: Oh, like 100.
3: Wow.
0: That's awesome.
3: Yeah.
1: Maybe a little more than that.
0: All right. Well,

0: ever. It's hard to say, but I can say my favorite band and probably top three favorite singers, Mark Miller, Sawyer Brown. Okay. So this will be our cut of the day, and then we're going to come back right after this and give you a chance to win a kid's haircut from Barbed Wire Barber Salon in Buellton on Avenue of the Flags. We'll do that after Step That Step, Sawyer Brown. I love you, honey. Have a great day at the beach.
1: Love you. Have fun. Bye-bye.
0: Watch out for the sheriffs. She hangs up.

0: Crazy Country 105.9. That is our crazy cut of the day, and it's brought to you by our friends at Barbed Wire Barber Salon, which Charlie does not need. Actually, you know what? It would be great for you because they do shaves there.
1: Yeah.
0: And you shave your own head, don't you?
1: Yeah.
0: Look at that.
1: Every now and then.
0: Yeah.
1: I do, but to have somebody like a razor blade on your throat, bad memories.
0: Me, I love it. I love the hot towel.
2: Really?
0: Oh, dude, yeah, like Andy Griffith days, you know? Like, I feel like I'm over at Floyd's barbershop, oh, yeah. Right, you know?
1: I remember
0: the hot towel, just relaxing. Oh, I love that idea. But I don't grow much hair, you know? You know, this right here, see what I got going on? This is 6 years. I haven't shaved in 6 years.
1: I was going to say, I've never seen you like a full, like
2: Kirk
1: any
2: Douglas dimple right there in the chin.
0: I can't do it. So anyways, what we're going to give away right now is a kid's haircut with Sarah Lynn. And she is great. She's over at Barbed Wire. And we'll take caller number five. Caller number five will win a kid's haircut. And they're so good with kids. You know, we know all those folks over there. Very nice people. They're really great with kids. And they're good with, the like, grown men, like seniors, like you, Charlie.
1: Seniors,
0: too.
1: Yes.
0: This is a kid's haircut. We'll take caller number five. The number is 688-1515. 688-1515. And you will win this certificate to go get your kid's haircut. So thanks again to Barbed Wire Barber Salon in Buellton. We appreciate it. And we'll come back with the winner in just a minute. 688-1515. Caller number
1: five.
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3: 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It's a crazy cut of the day. We do this every Thursday morning and sponsored by Barbed Wire Barber Salon in Buellton. We're looking for caller number 5, and I think we have them. Hello, good morning.
5: Hi, did I win?
3: Yes, you did.
6: All right, yeah.
5: Yay.
3: You have a kid?
5: I do. My son's going to love it.
3: This is perfect. How old is your son?
5: He just turned 4 yesterday.
3: Ooh, oh, that's great. Birthday. What's his name?
5: Cole.
3: You can tell him the mayor wished him happy birthday.
5: Oh, I will tell him.
3: Oh, cool. Now, tell us about Cole. Tell us about this little guy. How much has he changed your life?
5: Oh, he has changed my life, especially in the last 2 years.
3: Yeah.
5: He's just the sweetest little boy.
3: What is he watching right now? What are those, like, his go-to shows, or what does he dig right now?
5: Spider-Man, Paw Patrol, all that.
3: I don't know. Whoever created Paw Patrol, Spider-Man, The Incredible Hulk, and dinosaurs nailed it.
6: Oh, yeah.
5: Yeah, he really did, because it lasts forever.
3: It does. Yeah. Like, every single generation. Like, Mayor, you same thing with you, right?
7: Yeah, it was Ninja Turtles for my kids. my
6: boys, I remember them. Ninja Turtles yeah. And pizza.
3: Well, that's great. What is your name?
5: My name's Laura.
3: And where do you live at, Laura?
5: I'm in Santa Barbara.
3: Beautiful. Well, come over to the San Ynez Valley and stop by Barbed Wire Barber Salon, and they will cut your kid's hair for free.
5: I can't wait.
3: This is awesome. Well, thank you so much for listening. Does anybody remember the song Sunshine in Summertime by Faith Hill? Be honest, everybody.
6: No.
3: No. How about you, Laura?
5: Yeah. Maybe.
3: Maybe. Mayor?
7: No. When you play it, I'll know it.
3: Dang it.
5: Yeah, that's me too. When you play it, I'll know it.
3: But there's so many times that this happens where I'm like, oh, I want to play the song, and I have to ask myself, you know, because I'm kind of in charge of it right now. I'm like, do people really care? All right, so I'm going to play it, guys. I hope you guys like it. It's Sunshine in Summertime. It's by Faith Hill. It was such a good one. But all right, anyways, thank you, Laura. Hang on one sec. We'll get you all the details.
5: Thank you.

0: Crazy Country 105.9. I know it's only Thursday, the day before the weekend, but it is a busy weekend in Los Olivos. And the mayor is here, and the mayor is part of the Rotary Club in Los Olivos.
1: Yeah, I'm a charter member of the Los Olivos Rotary Club.
0: What does that mean, charter member?
1: Well, we started it.
0: For real?
1: Yeah, so Dean Davidge and we basically spun off. We were sponsored by the Solvang Rotary.
0: No way. So you're like the Dr. Yeah. Dre of the Los Olivos Rotary.
1: I'm just I'll be the last guy selling buggy whips, right?
0: So the Jazz and Olive Festival.
1: That's this weekend.
0: Okay, yeah. tell us what we need to know about it.
1: Saturday is the Jazz and Olive Festival there in Los Olivos, right there at the park and the flagpole.
0: Cool.
1: So it'll be all set up with booths and so forth. There's like 25 different vendors of wine vendors.
0: Cool.
1: That'll be pouring their wines. And then there's also like 25 chefs. Chefs make something that have olive in it of some fashion. It could be smoked olives. It could be chocolate cake with some olive oil.
0: Yeah,
1: It runs a gamut, and they'll be judged. There's judging on the and then sometimes we publish the recipes. There'll be live jazz. There'll be
0: beer. I like jazz.
1: There'll be beer.
0: I like jazz. The older I get, the more I like.
2: I like the beer part.
1: There'll be all that. But, and that's from 1 to 4 o'clock, Saturday the 6th.
0: And they just show up. You can just show up and get tickets.
1: You can get tickets at the door. Yeah.
0: Cool.
1: Yeah, you can get them online, too.
0: This will be a very busy weekend for Los Olivos. What a great weekend for Los Olivos.
1: Great weekend, yeah.
0: I love that little town.
1: Isn't it fun?
0: Such a special little spot. You know, it really is. And after the festival's over, there's a car show, which is right behind Sarlus and Sons
1: and the
0: lot there. So there'll be a car show there, which is free. So, just a great time to go enjoy Los Olivos. And look for the mayor out there.
1: I'll be there. It's a little slice of Mayberry.
0: And you can find Charlie, who have an olive in one nostril and a beer in his hand.
2: And this is probably off the charts, but a little story about Los Olivos.
0: Yeah.
2: We drove all the way across the United States, my mom and everybody, in this white Nomad Chevy wagon.
0: Yeah.
2: So we go to my aunt's house, my mom's sister, and everybody runs in the house, and my cousin goes, "Hey, leave the washing machine alone. Herschel's got his arm stuck." Like even 3 seconds out of we got out of the car, I put my hand in the washing machine all the way up to my elbow.
0: Yeah. And I'm going to go ahead and go out on a limb and guess that happened in Los Olivos?
2: Yes, it is.
0: Okay.
2: 1983.
0: Yeah. No kidding.
2: Well, yeah. So
0: hey,
2: I've been in that town for a while.
0: So was it like one of the old washers where you cranked it?
2: No, it had the spinner.
0: The spinner?
2: You put your clothes in and it goes agitator thing.
0: Yeah.
2: And then you had to wring it out and put it through the...
0: And your arm got stuck in there?
2: Yeah. No more than 2 seconds out of we got out of the car.
0: Those washing machines back in the day were dangerous.
2: They were.
1: Look out.
2: My mom comes out and she goes, "I can't take you nowhere." And she hits the thing and pops it up in the spring and... take Herschel to the hospital.
0: Look at that.
1: Oh, she went to the hospital too?
2: It flattened it, man. It just went, and I was just going in with it, like, and it was going, my arm right here.
1: It reminds me of those old Roadrunner cartoons where the guy gets flattened out by a steamroller.
2: That was my arm.
0: Well, so many memories. What I think you need to do is Charlie needs to write a book on his life. You know,
2: and it was interesting.
0: That'll be chapter number 2, the washing machine in Los Olivos at Aunt Julie's house. Can't wait to read it.
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He'd say, yeah, that's just what you need. Some crazy boy with wild ideas. 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

0: 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Be her. All right, Charlie, just right here on the spot. I know you're probably very happy with your life, but if you could be any
1: Everybody
0: man,
1: loves a scavenger hunt.
0: Who would it be? Think about it. I'm gonna tell you what I tell ChatGPT. Don't just make something up. Think about it.
2: I always wanted to be in a music person.
0: Who would you be if you could be any music person? Let's go dead or alive. Who would it be?
2: Tom Petty.
0: Why?
2: Because he was my singer back in the day. I had the hair, the whole thing.
0: No kidding.
2: Yes.
0: What did he sing? Free Fallin'?
2: Free Fallin'. Yeah.
0: What else?
2: I'm thinking. Yeah.
0: Was he did the Super Bowl back, I don't know, years, not too long ago, right?
2: Yeah.
0: Tom Petty.
2: Kind of long hair. Long hair.
0: Looks a little like a woman, let's be honest, right?
2: Yeah.
0: And
2: that's that picture.
0: And Charlie showed me his screenshot of him. 80. Is that you and your mom?
2: That's my grandma.
0: Or your grandma?
2: My mom's mom.
0: When was that picture taken?
2: 83.
0: Oh,
2: in Los Olivos days.
0: Charlie's got tons of hair in Los Olivos. That's incredible. So Tom Petty would be your guy.
2: Yeah.
0: All right. I was just curious. Because, you know, this girl, she just wants to be the girl that, I guess, is with her guy. I just want to be her so bad.
2: Hurt so bad. Ellie Langy.
0: We've had a really great time this morning. We're not done yet. We've got about 30 minutes left of the show. And then Kendra will take over. And on the way next here at Crazy Country is Jason Aldean and his new song, Don't Tell on Me.
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It's Crazy Country 105.9. You got Carp and Charlie. And as always, thank you very much for listening. 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

0: So these guys, Red Clay Strays, have been very vocal, not in a rude way, but just in an honest way, that they just said that country radio has not embraced them, even though they won Vocal Group of the Year on the CMAs and the ACMs. And that means that they beat out Little Big Town.
1: A lot of good people.
0: Yes, absolutely. And so we are proudly playing Red Clay Strays. That's called Demons in the Choir. We had a lot of people in the studio this morning. It was such a good time. So, as always, thank you to the mayor who came by. Congratulations to Laura Eckert, who lives in Santa Barbara. She won the cut of the day, the kid's haircut from Barbed Wire Barber Salon in Buellton.
1: Congratulations
0: on that. That was fun. We're going to go tomorrow on the air and catch you up on what's happening this weekend. You may not want to do anything, but if you're looking for stuff to do, oh my goodness, there's a whole bunch. And then we'll come back tomorrow morning. We'll have a great time.
1: Oh, yeah.
0: Kick off the weekend. Enjoy the rest of your day. If you're lonely and you need a friend, if you can, go to your local animal shelter. Get yourself a dog. I'm going to go home and see mine. Kendra is on the way next. Oh, you don't know what to say.
1: Action.
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Crazy Country 105.9. This is Kendra, and it's Thursday. We're almost to the weekend with gorgeous weather. High of 80 today, sunshine. 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

0: Ride, ride, ride. George Burge and Luke Bryan here on Crazy Country. And I have my buddy Gnarly Charlie in the studio today.
1: Hey, Kendra. How you doing?
0: I'm good. So happy to have you here. Are you going to introduce the next song?
1: Oh, yeah. It's Parker McCollum, Killing Me.

0: Corey Kent and Coey Wetzel with Rocky Mountain Low on Crazy Country 105.9. And Charlie, it's National Hug Your Cat Day.
1: Yeah, I don't have a cat, but my mom wants one, I believe.
0: Oh, that would be nice for Wanda.
1: Yeah, I think we're going to go to here in Buellton and get one.
0: Yeah, go to the Humane Society for sure. And it's also National Cheese Day. You like cheese?
1: Shredded cheese. I don't know why, but yeah.
0: Do you melt it on everything?
1: No, not on everything. I just like it on tacos or that kind of stuff. I put it in chili.
0: Yeah, it's really good.
1: Chili sprinkled on chili. Crackers, animal crackers.
0: Animal crackers? What?
1: Yeah.
0: A little sweet and savory together?
1: Yeah, yeah, okay. Drowned them.
0: All right. And this one, you know what? This one kind of bugged me. It's National Old Maids Day. They actually have a day to celebrate women who've never married and are childless.
1: Wow.
0: That just seems so wrong.
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0: Riley Green with My Way on Crazy Country. I have a story about that, Charlie.
1: Yeah, let's hear that one.
0: Yeah, after this next song or two, I'll share what happened yesterday. Nate Smith, Tyler Hubbard, after mid

0: Crazy Country 105.9. That was Morgan Wallen with Don't We. And so yesterday, Charlie, 10 o'clock rolls around here at the studio, and I'm trying to do my work and get Riley Green tickets at the same time.
1: Riley Green, he's pretty good.
0: He is so awesome. And they opened up some pre-sale tickets, if you had the right code, for his California concerts. They're just, that just opened up. So I'm going on. I'm like number 1,500 in the queue. Finally gets to me. I'm waiting and waiting. Snag my tickets.
1: Yes.
0: My credit card's in Ticketmaster, but not my 3-digit security code.
1: Oh.
0: And I didn't have my purse with me to grab my card, so I lost out on the duck man.
1: You kind of, it's kind of like when you're standing in line and you go, wait, I have to go to the bathroom. I'll be right back. And no more tickets, no more line.
0: I was so sad. I figure, okay, I'm just going to stay home the night I would have gone to the concert and play all his music and swoon.
1: I did that.
0: With whom?
1: By myself.
0: For what? Ella Langley, your girlfriend?
1: Yes.
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You're listening to Crazy Country 105.9 with Kendra, and I've got Gnarly Charlie with me today. And what a beautiful day. High of 80 expected, low of 51 with lots of sunshine and blue skies. 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

0: Crazy Country 105.9. Cody Johnson and Carrie Underwood right there with I'm Gonna Love You. And coming up June 10th is the Slow Art Walkthrough and Picnic Lunch over at the California Nature Art Museum in Solvang. Starts at 9 a.m., goes until 12:30, and it's focusing on mindfulness and meditation with art. And it ends with a beautiful lunch over at Hans Christian Andersen Park in Solvang after the walkthrough. To get tickets and more information, just go to calnatureartmuseum.org.
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1: You can almost hear it before you walk in. 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

0: was Luke Bryan with Country and She Knows It on Crazy Country 105.9. And who's on our Be Nice To list today, Charlie?
1: It's a friend of mine, Andy Bedoy. He just wanted to say hi to people that he listens to us.
0: Where does he live?
1: In Santa Maria.
0: Well, happy birthday, Andy. I'm sure any friend of Charlie's would be a friend of ours. So
1: he's a good one.
0: Aw. And other birthdays today, famous people. We've got Noah Wiley, who lives here in the Valley. He's turning 55. He's in that show, The Pit. I still haven't seen it, and I've heard it's incredible.
1: Oh, The Pit? Is that where they build a house or something? The Pit, no?
0: I think it's in an ER, and it's supposed to happen in real time, so it's a medical
1: show. Oh, okay.
0: It's gotten a lot of awards. He was also in ER back in the day. That's where I first discovered him. He's a great actor. Yeah.
1: Nice.
0: And then Angelina Jolie is turning 51.
1: 51. She still looks amazing.
0: Yes, she does. And actor Scott Wolf, who used to be in Party of Five back in the day, he's turning 58.
1: 58.
0: So happy birthday, y'all.
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0: I was Ellie Langy. Be her.
1: I like how you call her Ellie.
0: Ellie? Is it?
1: Is that because you know her so well? Instead
0: yes.
1: Of, yeah, her Ellie. Nickname, Ellie. Here's, well, what should I call this one then?
0: Who is it?
1: Anda Miranda.
0: That, there you go.
1: Well, here's my good friend Anda Lambert. Andy? Should I call her Andy?
0: Ooh, I don't know about that one.
1: Okay. Miranda Lambert, the house that built me on Crazy Country.

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High of 80, low of 51 expected today. Lots of sunshine. Should have more of the same tomorrow. Here's Luke Combs.

Kendra's got two dogs and two donkeys. What other midday host can say that with a straight face? Nobody. It's Crazy with Kendra on Crazy Country 105.9.

0: Crazy Country 105.9. That was Jason Aldean with Don't Tell on Me. We also heard You, Me, and the Whiskey by Justin Moore and Priscilla Block. And who's up next?
1: Coming up next is Cody Johnson with Footlights.

0: watermelon juice on your hands, somebody laughing in the yard,
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0: was Jelly Roll with I Need a Favor on Crazy Country. And Charlie, you've had so many adventures in the last week. What's going on with the movie?
1: I know, yeah. I signed up for a movie cast. Well, the director came here and I said, I want to be in it. And here I am on the set of the movie. It's called Bombshell Betty. It's being made. It's 19 more days out there yet, but there's some good ones in here. There's Meadows Williams. She played in Beverly Hills Cop 3, David
0: Arquette.
1: And Jeff Daniels Phillips is in it too.
0: So some really good actors, and you're having fun. That's the important part.
1: Yeah. What it is that you get there at 7 a.m., you eat breakfast, you go down and get dressed, and then they tell you what to wear for your scene. And then they take you down in the circus place where it is that where they're filming, and they'll say action, and you they'll tell you what to do, and but it takes like a two second reel that you see or whatever. It takes like 5 or 6 times to do it.
0: Wow. And how, but what a great experience.
1: I know. I'm thinking in my head what they're doing right now because I can imagine what they're doing. But I liked it.
0: Well, I hope they call you again tomorrow because I know you're really enjoying this. And I'm sure all that food at Craft Services is pretty good too.
1: Oh, yeah.
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0: number 10 on Country Countdown USA this week, Rocky Mountain Low on Crazy Country. 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I believe Chris Jansen is co-hosting with Lon Hilton this weekend. And Charlie, since it's National Cheese Day, I'm craving something for lunch.
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0: 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It's right here in Solvang.
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0: It's going to be high of 82 today and low of 54, and I was sleeping right there for a minute.
1: Thanks, Gnarly Charlie. 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

0: why that song didn't reach number one, because it's so good. That was Gavin Adcock with Never Call Again.
1: I don't know why. Some songs will go straight up, right out of the box, and some will just hang around, and then somebody will go, "Did you hear this song?" And then it'll start climbing, I guess.
0: Yeah. Like, we were playing Back in the Bottle by Randy Houser for a while, and I thought that was such a great song, but I don't think it reached the top of the charts at all.
1: No. It's just...
0: What do we know?
1: Yeah. We're just here.
0: We're just here. Dustin Lynch, Easy to Love on Crazy Country.

0: Crazy Country 105.9. That was George Burge and Luke Bryan with Ride, Ride, Ride. And on this day in history, back in 1919, Congress approved the 19th Amendment, guaranteeing that 26 million American women have the right to vote. So because of that, I got to vote in this week's election.
1: Yes.
0: Yeah. And you'll love this one. In 1974, beer was sold at a Cleveland Indians game for only 10 cents.
1: 10 cents?
0: And they ended up having to forfeit the game because fans kept stumbling onto the field.
1: Nice.
0: You'd appreciate that one. And in 1982, the movie Star Trek II: The Wrath of Khan was released. Did you ever see that movie?
1: No, I wasn't. I wasn't one of those UFO people that whatever. Yeah, you know what I mean.
0: I wasn't either. And the only reason I saw it is because we went with our next door neighbors when I was a kid to the drive-ins. And so they took us to see that movie. And I just remember one thing about it. Ricardo Montalban was in the movie, who was like the guy, Mr. Work on Fantasy Island. And I remember seeing something crazy come out of his ear, like something gnarly.
1: Gnarly.
0: Not gnarly, Charlie. It was so gross. That's all I remember about the movie. But apparently it did well because it earned $97 million the first day it was released.
1: That was a lot back then.
0: It sure was. Gosh.
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0: I'm living life too with Ellie Lange. That's who it was.
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0: Crazy Country 105.9. That was Brunette by Tucker Wetmore. And coming up, June 17th through the 20th, the Santa Ynez Valley Performing Arts Company, housed at the Fossa Mall Dance Studio, is presenting An Invitation to Dance. It's their new show that's going to be over at the high school's Little Theater. And the shows begin at 7 p.m. And something else happening over at the high school this summer is Community Swim. The cities of Solvang and Buellton are opening up the high school pool for everybody to come enjoy a summer of swimming. And Gnarly Charlie and Carp are going to be out there for the pre-party.
1: Pre-party, if I don't get burnt, but I'll keep my shirt on.
0: Keep your shirt on. Case. I think it's July 13th.
1: Yeah, from 1 to 3.
0: And you're going to be broadcasting live.
1: Yes.
0: Oh, that'll be fun. Don't scare the kids. Yeah, keep your clothes on.
1: Yeah, I'm going to.
0: And wear your sunblock.
1: I will.
0: Okay.
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Cody Johnson with The Fall on Crazy Country. And in the last segment, I mentioned that the community summer swim party is happening July 13th. That is not correct. It's June 13th. It's coming up a week from Saturday. So mark that on your calendars. 1 to 3 at the high school pool. Here's Jason Aldean. A little more summertime on Crazy.

0: 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Thanks so much for tuning in to Crazy Country 105.9. This is Kendra.
1: And Gnarly Charlie here. It's going to be, the weather's going to be high of 82, low of 54.
0: With highs in the 70s over the weekend, and that's brought to you by Suncoast Equipment Rentals. Here's Chris Jansen. Fix a drink.

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0: Morgan Wallen with Everything I Love on Crazy Country 105.9. And I just read that some lemurs had triplets at a park in Georgia.
1: Is that people or animals?
0: Yeah, animals.
1: Okay.
0: They're critically endangered. They're red ruffled lemurs. And the mama has had babies now. It's the third year in a row that she's given birth at this theme park in Georgia called Wild Adventures.
1: She needs a new hobby.
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0: Crazy Country 105.9. That was Vincent Mason with Wish You Well. And this month, Crazy Country is partnering with Builton Garage to support Nature Track through Crazy Country Cares. And it's a wonderful organization that does so much to just enhance our love for nature in our community. They do free field trips for kids. They have a film festival. They have something called Freedom Tracks that enables people of different abilities the chance to go out on the beach or go on a hiking trail if they normally can't. It's so cool. And this film festival that they do, they're having a special series through the summer where they meet one Friday night a month over at the Grange in Los Olivos, and they show these nature films for free. It's so cool.
1: Well, that's...
0: Yeah, something to do. Take a gal out on a date there, and you wouldn't have to spend any money.
1: Exactly. I like that idea.
0: Here's Lainey Wilson, Wildflowers and Wild Horses.

0: with Make Me Want To on Crazy Country. And coming up this Saturday is the Live Fast Motorcycle Rally. It's over at Nuhui Park, 11 a.m. to 4 p.m. And the group was started by a group of friends here in the Valley, hardworking professional family men who just love to build things and ride anything on two wheels. So this event is one where people can come together, share their passion for motorcycles, enjoy some good drinks and food and music, and maybe make some new friends. And it also supports our veterans. So for more info, go to livefastrally.com.
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Crazy Country 105.9, Luke Bryan with Sunrise, Sunburn, and Sunset. And it's the sunset on our time here together. Gnarly Charlie just stepped out, so he's not going to get to say goodbye, but sure had fun with him today. Hope you enjoyed having him here as well. And stay tuned for Doug Nelson. He's up next at 3 o'clock. And I hope you have a great evening and that you're filled with joy today and always. Here's Kane Brown now with Homesick on Crazy Country.

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Crazy Country 105.9. I'm Doug Nelson, joining you on this Thursday afternoon. Another beautiful day here in the valley. We're going to see temperatures topping out right around 80 the next couple of days and into the 70s by the weekend. 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

That first bite of a popsicle before it starts melting everywhere. Is this playing in the background? Crazy Country 105.9.

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Be her, there's Ella Langley on Crazy Country 105.9. I'm Doug Nelson. Good afternoon to you. I'll be with you till 8 o'clock tonight playing all your favorites, including this one from Cody Johnson. It's called Footlights.

0: Crazy Country 105.9, Jason Aldean, and Don't Tell On Me. I'm Doug Nelson. It's June. 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

moving on. Josh Ross on Crazy Country. Well, Election Day is past now, but New York City couldn't find anybody to run for mayor. Tell you about that coming up. Right now, Post Malone and Blake Shelton.

0: Crazy Country, 105.9, Megan Maroney with Medicine. Well, Election Day was this past Tuesday, and as the votes continue to trickle in, we'll tell you about a town in New York, Bayville, New York. They're set to elect a new mayor on June 16th. Only one problem, no one has entered the race. Yeah, zero candidates to run for the village of 7,000 along Long Island's North Shore. After one term, the incumbent opted not to seek re-election. So for now, voters are being asked to write in the name of anyone they think should fill Bayville's top job. Maybe that's the way to do it. Everybody write in.
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0: Days of summer coming up, I'm thinking it's the perfect time to stock up on my favorite quick and easy proteins, like fresh, thin-cut chicken breasts. I like to slice them up for a good stir-fry and get the rice cooker going. From the kitchen, ricotta-stuffed jumbo pasta shells in a red sauce are looking good this week. 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Perfect for picnics. Music in the Park kicks off later this month, so I'll be dusting off the cooler and filling it up with some grab-and-go cheese, crackers, olives, dips, as well as soft drinks, wine, and craft beer. 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

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We are looking at a little bit of fog and low cloudiness, night and morning hours along the coast, burning away to afternoon sunshine. Highs topping out in the low 80s again tomorrow.

Crazy Country 105.9. I'm Doug Nelson with you, broadcasting live and local from the heart of the San Ynez Valley. Here's a new one from Dan and Sharon.

0: Crazy Country, 105.9, George Burge, Luke Bryan, and Ride, Ride, Ride. A Minnesota congressman is pushing to rename a post office in honor of an NFL legend. The representative has introduced a bill to rename the Austin Post Office the John Madden Memorial Post Office. Madden was born in Austin, Minnesota back in 1936. The Madden family is also backing the effort and is calling it a meaningful way to remember him in his birthplace. John Madden, of course, played at Cal Poly, San Luis Obispo, went on to a great coaching career starting at Hancock College in Santa Maria and ending up with the Oakland Raiders. And, of course, for years and years, he was a commentator on Monday Night Football, among other things. So John Madden may get yet another accolade in his home state of Minnesota.
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Crazy Country 105.9. Good afternoon. I'm Doug Nelson. Hope your Thursday is going well. We need to check our Be Nice To list here coming up shortly.

0: Corey Kent, Coe Wetzel, and Rocky Mountain Low on Crazy Country. Mitchell Tenpenny ahead of that and Truth About You. Well, today we are being extra nice to Andy Bendoya of Santa Maria. Andy, happy birthday to you. And Andy, you celebrate a birthday today along with actor Bruce Dern, who is 90 years old today. One of the few people who killed John Wayne in a movie. I'll never forgive him for that, but happy birthday, Bruce Dern, 90 years old. R&B singer Elle DeBarge is 65 today. Academy Award-winning actress Angelina Jolie is 51. And Snapchat CCO and founder Evan Spiegel is now 36 years old.
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